0: 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Die volle Dröhnung. 24 Stunden am Stück. Ja.
1: 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I'm not sure if I should say this, fuck, I'll say it anyway. Everybody tries to tell me.

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falling away from me. It's falling away from me. It's falling away from me.

Nonstop Metal. Die volle Dröhnung. 24 Stunden am Stück. 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Let the body's at the floor.